0: Right.
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0: No.
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1: 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Real strange world. Sometimes it feels like it's not my world. It's not my world. But it's the only world I got.

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We shouldn't be doing this. 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At least we're getting booed in another country. It's not like we're gonna run into any of these people at Krusty's. Come on, Cece. 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

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Now we're honest summer girls, getting our kimono on, singing karaoke songs, eating sushi, drinking tea in the shade of maple trees, lotus flowers everywhere, breathing in exotic air. Manga artists take a bow, anime's a total wow. My imagination sparks when I'm in Yoyogi Park. Could it be this distant land? Scramble crossing upper plans, loving cosplay, gotta say, sayonara USA.